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6: Sorry I'm late.
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Jack salutes everyday heroes. 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
2: 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Jack 96.9 will shout it from the rooftop that Weezer is coming to Vancouver. 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
4: Sorry I'm late.
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4: Thanks. Hey, Vancouver. Sarush again from Call Mall. Sorry if I'm rushed. I cost him a call right as I was on my way to record. It's a water heater problem. Nobody wants to be stuck with that. So before I came here, I did what my mom always says. If you don't know, call Mall. She hates that voice. So I called Mall. You know, my dad. Oh, look, he's already got it fixed. Like my mom says, if you don't know, call Mo.ca.
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6: We're talking away. I don't know what I'm to say. I'll say it anyway. Today is another day to find you. Shying away. Oh, I'll be coming for your love. Okay? Take on me.

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1: And then Chad coming in here. Guys, don't forget the husband calling contest in Iowa. This is a big competition.
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1: Do you know what the gals get for entering this competition? You know
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1: the grand prize? A ribbon.
4: Jack Mornings with Christy and Fraser.
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3: Sorry I'm late.
4: We've got plenty of time.
3: Thanks. Hey, Vancouver. Sarush again from Call Mall. 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So before I came here, I did what my mom always says. If you don't know, call Mo. 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So I called Mo, you know, my dad. Oh, look, he's already got it fixed. Like my mom says, if you don't know, call Mo.ca.
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0: Jack 96.9, good morning. Hope you're having a sweet little Monday morning so far. Today's going to be beautiful. It is going to be smoky, though. We should get up to about, it looks like, about 25.
1: All right, then. Well, that's nice. Cash cow, a few weeks left is all. Mm-hmm. And we're going to be calling one of you, giving you 10,000 bucks and a freezer full of beef.
0: Listen for Moolah to Moo, and you will know. She will tell you when it's time to text in. 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
1: That's right. You got a window in there. And then we holler at one of you and give you $100 instantly and then move you on to the finals to stand by for that phone call here. A couple weeks from now.
0: September 3rd, you guys. It's coming up quick. So if you're not a finalist, the push is on.
1: Meat and money, man. Meat and money.
0: Meat.
1: Nothing better.
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0: Jag 96.9, this is Christy and Fraser coming to you live from the Kintech studio.
1: Movies are back in a big way. This new Spider-Man movie, Brand New Day, has made $2 billion. It's now, it's the fourth highest earning movie of all time in North America.
0: Jeez.
1: Just like that. People are going back to the movie. Cineplex reported that they've had record quarter profits.
0: Another Spider-Man movie, huh?
1: Yeah, they'll just keep making them, right?
0: I mean, what are we on here now?
1: Let's see, one, two, three. I mean, you've got about seven different actors. You've got, I don't know, I can't even keep track, but I guess if it's working, you keep doing it.
0: Jeez.
1: Because people are still going to see the Spider-Man movies, and it's supposed to be really, really good.
0: That's crazy.
1: So with Spider-Man, Project Hail Mary was a big movie.
0: Yeah.
1: There's a great movie called Obsession that made a lot of money.
0: Oh, that movie is freaky. We watched it on the weekends.
1: And you can stream that one now. Movies are back. But there's just nothing quite like going to a movie theater, in my opinion. You know, and I know a lot, it's, you know, you got a great home theater system. Mm-hmm. But I don't know about you, but when I'm sitting at home watching a movie, I can't focus on it. Go to a movie theater, dial myself in.
0: Right.
1: Totally, there is nothing like going to a movie theater.
0: I love being in that giant room with all those people making weird noises.
1: It's great being in the room with a bunch of people on their phones.
0: There's actually an insane amount of Spider-Man movies, by the way. Which is your favorite? Tom Holland, Andrew Garfield, or Tobey Maguire? Who's the best Spider-Man?
1: Oh, my God. I don't even know.
0: Well, Tom Holland's got the most of them, so.
1: Okay.
0: He's in, like, eight of them. You know, eight Spider-Man movies.
1: If you threw anybody in that suit, that'd probably be pretty entertaining. No.
0: Oh, really?
1: You know? Sure.
0: You think so?
1: Well, not anybody,
0: okay.
1: but.
0: Okay. I don't

0: Jeff traffic.
1: We have a couple of crashes here on Highway 1 westbound. This is before you get to 192nd. So both of these collisions between 200th Street and 192nd, your slowdowns begin just before 200th Street for a stretch there. Not real busy, but that's going to build up as the morning goes on here. And northbound 91, looking good until you hit 72nd, and then just slow for a short stretch due to volume there. Anything else, let us know. 969-007. 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
2: It's going to be smoky and hazy, especially in the afternoon. We should get up to about 25, it looks like. And sunshine. Right now it is 14 in Vancouver.
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10: Feels pretty good to beat America at something, doesn't it?
11: Mm-hmm. It always feels good, especially in sports.
10: Flag football. Canada's women's flag football team beat the U.S. for the world title this weekend.
11: Apparently, our flag football team... Like, we have the best coach. A coach has, like, 30 years experience. And they're already saying we're a medal contender for the Olympics in 2028 in L.A.
10: This is the first time there will be flag football.
11: Yeah.
10: And so this is a big deal, is that we're going to be going in as a favorite in the very first year. So in 2028, they're bringing in flag football and squash. So,
11: sorry, what was that now?
10: Squash.
11: I didn't know that squash is going to the Olympics.
10: So if you weren't a fan of the Olympics, oh yeah.
11: Oh yeah, here we go.
10: Now you will be, maybe. Just waiting for the right sport to come along. A sport that sounds like a vegetable.
11: You know what? Any sport where I get to wear goggles is A-okay. You know, like, I'm super down.
10: I hear you.
11: That's exciting. I was, with flag football, what if your flag just falls off? Do you get to put it back on?
10: Yeah, you get...
11: Like, if it just, like... Wizens off, like if it just, you know, if the Velcro strap.
10: You asked me a question. I don't know.
11: I looked it up and I can't get an answer.
10: What if the Velcro fails, everyone? What if the Velcro doesn't work?
11: Yeah, I used to love flag football in school, right?
10: You know, and I
11: used to love it. It was amazing.
10: I'm not sure how the rules work, but I'm sure they've thought of faulty Velcro. I'm sure they've worked something out. I sure hope.
11: Congratulations, ladies.
10: Yeah, way to go.
11: Also, tell me about the Velcro strap.
10: Our men's team's off too. They also qualified.
11: Yeah, but they're not like the winners, like the ladies. Third. Still great, though. Good job, guys.

0: Gang 96.9, this is Christy and Fraser. Bonnie Tyler had passed away on July 8th. Well, her fans got a chance to pay their respects during a procession in her hometown of Mumbles, Wales on Saturday.
1: Mumbles. It was packed.
0: Thousands of fans.
1: I just didn't realize the absolute...
0: Thousands of fans.
1: Complete and total adoration that she had and respect.
0: 100%. It was incredible to see people, like, throwing flowers on the procession. Catherine Zeta-Jones was there. Her and Bonnie Tyler are cousins through marriage.
1: That's right.
0: I can't believe how many fans showed up for that.
1: And I'm gathering it seems that all Welsh people know each other.
0: Which is so cool. Mumbles. What a great little town.
1: And I think they all went out to this funeral procession. It was, anyway. Sad. Bonnie was awesome.

0: Jack Traffic.
1: If I'm seeing this right, we have three collisions between 192nd Street and 200th Street on westbound Highway 1 here. So your way in from Abbotsford will be slowed significantly by this. So right now you're backed up to about halfway between 200 and 208th Street while we wait for these to be cleared away. Right in the same spot going the other direction on eastbound Highway 1. Looks like we've got a crash on the other side of the road too. Not causing much of a backup at the moment though. Of a westbound Highway 1, definitely, yes. And 91 northbound, just slow around 72nd Avenue for a short stretch. Everything else looked good. 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
2: 25 is the high for today. It's going to be even hotter inland. Expect there to be local smoke in the air. Also pretty hazy as the day rolls on. It's going to be like this the next couple days. It is 14 right now in Vancouver.
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0: Right?
1: It does feel like that.
0: It's a Monday of a Monday.
1: It really does. Whatever. Well, hope you're having a great morning. And we really, really hope that the 2026 crowned winner of the world's ugliest dog is also having a great morning. Ginny Lou, a six-year-old pug rescue, is the big winner of the world's ugliest dog. She was the runner-up last year. This is her fourth time going for the cup.
0: Well, you know what? Last year she was second ugliest. Now she's ugliest. Well, look at you, Ginny Lou, setting goals and achieving them.
1: The world's ugliest dog competition has been going on in California for 50 years. Well, which is just amazing to me.
0: Yeah, that's pretty cute. They get about $5,000 in cash prizes for this, a trophy. And, of course, the big media tour that comes along. And they also, Ginny Lou is going to have her face on a mug root beer can.
1: Is that where it's going?
0: Yeah, that's part of the prize.

0: bet she makes noises like this.
1: By the way, Petapalooza is on the Day of the Dog this weekend in Yaletown. It's of Canada's biggest dog events, it's really fun. They have, like, the running of the bulls, you guys, bulldogs. Like, come on.
0: That's a pretty cute event.
1: That's happening Sunday from 11 to 4 Mainland Street. So.
0: All right.
1: And it's free.
0: Well, okay. Now we're listening. Free things to do. Come on. Let's hit it up. Fantastic.

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5: Well, the last one standing today is going to get a pair of passes to the P&E, which starts this week. 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
6: Yeah, that's freedom, having the ride pass. 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
1: Well, the last one standing today is going to get passes to the P&E. Plus, we're going to hook you up with ride passes, too.
2: Okay.
1: Not bad.
2: Ride all day.
1: Oh, yeah.
2: Oh, ride on. P&E starts this coming Saturday. So if you want free passes to P&E, ride passes as well, you got to be the last one standing. It's a game of rapid-fire trivia. You have 3 seconds to answer. You keep playing the game until you get a question wrong. We got Mark, Michael, Damian, and Graham all ready to go. All the dudes lined up after having a very fruitful and fulfilling weekend, ready to answer some trivia questions.
1: I don't know, Mark. Did you have a fruitful weekend?
3: Very fruitful. That was actually great. Thank you, though.
2: Tremendous. Tremendous. Okay, Mark, to stay in the game, can you tell us who the artist is who celebrated her 68th birthday this weekend and was the biggest-selling female musical artist of the 1980s? Who is it?
3: Oh, God. Madonna.
2: Yes, sir.
1: Good job.
2: Madonna's 68.
4: She looks incredible.
1: Hi, Michael. How are you?
3: I'm good, but I haven't had my coffee yet, so
1: uh-oh.
3: I'm hoping I do well.
1: Hint, hint, Fraser, ease up on Michael.
2: Okay, Michael. Okay. Hey, Michael, can you name the George Orwell novel from 1945 where the animals, led by the pigs, overthrow their human owners to take over the land themselves before turning corrupt? What was the book? We all read it in school.
3: Lord of the Flies.
1: Oh, man, it's Animal Farm.
2: Animal Farm, the animals. Lord of the Flies was where the kids get shipwrecked, and then things get out of control.
1: Hi, Damian. How's it going?
5: Good, how are you?
1: Good, thanks.
2: Hey, Damian, name the sports magazine which published its first edition on this day in 1954 and later declared that Vancouver was the greatest World Cup city. What's the sports mag?
5: Portillo-Trade.
2: Yes, sir.
1: Good job.
2: Maybe Michael's question wasn't so easy. Sorry.
1: Hi, Graham. How are you?
6: Oh, fantastic. How are you guys?
1: Good, thank you.
2: Hey, Graham, can you name the first and only rookie in NBA history to win the Finals MVP award in 1980? Also famously started at center in Game 6 in place of injured Kareem Abdul-Jabbar. Who is that rookie NBA player?
6: Michael Jordan?
1: Oh...
2: Almost the right era. Magic Johnson.
1: Yeah.
2: Magic Johnson.
1: Well, we're down to two here. Okay, it's between Mark and Damian. Mark, you need this right or Damian's getting the passes, okay?
3: Okay.
2: Okay, Mark, another entertainment question. Can you name the star of Taxi Driver and The Irishman? While growing up in Little Italy in New York City, he was so thin and pale that neighbors called him Bobby Milk. He turns 83 today. Who is he?
3: De Niro, is it?
2: You got that.
1: Yeah, you got it. Hang tight. You got it. You're on the line there. Okay, back over to you. Damian, you're up.
3: All right.
2: Damon, this musical artist recorded over 600 songs, starred in 31 feature films, bought his iconic Memphis estate, Graceland, in 1957 for about $100,000. Who's the artist?
5: Elvis Presley.
2: Yes, sir. It was the anniversary of Elvis's death yesterday, 1977 it happened, huh?
1: Mark's up.
2: All right, Mark. Hey, Mark, can you name one of the animals that players ride in the 1980s video game Joust?
3: An ostrich.
2: Yeah, look at this guy coming in. Yeah,
1: I
2: man.
1: About that.
2: Yeah,
1: okay.
2: Good stuff. It could have been, I got to go through him. Ostrich, stork, or a vulture, or a pterodactyl. Those are your options.
1: Damian, you're up.
2: All right, Damon, can you name one of the famous actors who starred in the television series Freaks and Geeks? One of the now famous actors?
3: What was the show?
2: Freaks and Geeks. Freaks and Geeks.
3: No idea.
2: No idea. Oh, man.
1: Seth Rogen.
2: James Franco, Martin Starr. Mm.

0: Jack traffic.
1: We still have one crash. It's off to the side now, but westbound Highway 1 between 192nd Street and 200th Street. But at the moment, this is not causing a backup, so it's off to the side of the road. Looking good pretty much everywhere else. A little bit of a slowdown around 72nd Avenue, northbound 91, but everything else is moving along nicely. If we've missed something, just let us know, please. 969-007, send us a text. 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
2: 25 is our high for today. It looks like it's going to be smoky and hazy. It's pretty nice right now. It is 14 in Vancouver.
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2: 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Kids say the funniest things, especially when they decide to share a little too much at school, right? From accidental family secrets to hilariously honest observations, we've all had those moments where our kids have left us wondering, did they really just say that out loud? Did my kid just tell everybody that? We want to hear your stories.
1: Well, here we did get one from Don in Burnaby. He says, my 7-year-old son, Evan, brought cupcakes to school for his birthday. Mm-hmm. And his teacher asked if he'd help mom make them. And he said, no, mom bought them at Safeway. She was too hungover to bake. So the teacher said, well, they look delicious. They look delicious, Evan.
2: Yeah, that's pretty, little kid, that's funny.
1: I fully understand that.
2: We are looking.

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1: Another one here from Mike in Coquitlam. 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Mostly he just sits in his underwear and yells at his computer." 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
1: You know, it's always exciting when you've got North America's best airport, mm-hmm. like years running. Mm-hmm. YVR always comes in as one of the best airports you can go to.
0: Yeah.
1: If you have time to kill, and they're bringing in some new businesses. They're opening up a Roots in there. So,
0: like a Roots store? Yeah, clothing store.
1: That's right, a clothing store.
0: That's that is going to, like, what I could use is a $150 sweatshirt before I hit my flight.
1: Exactly. You're going to get cold on that plane.
0: Yeah, I know.
1: And you know what? The nice thing is it says where you bought it on it, too, so you'll know. You'll always know where you bought it, so will everybody
0: exactly.
1: else. And then they're opening three, not one, but three Pret-a-Manger sandwich places in there. Like, three of them. Just like, you don't want to maybe start with one? Now we're opening three. Mm-hmm. Three of them. Just more features available there at YVR if you have to find yourself on a layover, waiting for a flight, something like that.
0: Well, you know what? Okay. Hot take.
1: Right.
0: We need a Chili's. Like, why don't we have Chili's in our airport? Like, I understand. Like, I mean, we need to elevate.
1: They only exist in airports, but not at our airport.
0: Yeah,
1: what the hell?
0: Are we too fancy for a Chili's?
1: I think we are, but nobody's too fancy for a Chili's.

0: 96.9. This is Christy and Fraser. Who in your life needs love? Because Love is Blind Canada, it's happening, you guys. It's going to be on Netflix.
1: Love is Blind Canada.
0: Yeah. So I know you, well, if you like Fraser, you're not a reality TV guy.
1: A lot of people are, though. This is a big show.
0: It's huge.
1: Yeah, it's a big deal.
0: This show became popular during COVID because people couldn't touch each other.
1: Yeah, that's right. so they decided to make a show out of it.
0: It's pretty funny, though, when you see people's natural reactions. Like, they might like, when you can't see the other person, you might really like each other.
1: Yeah.
0: You bond and stuff. You see each other in person, you get an instant attraction or not. And it shows live on TV. It's hard to watch sometimes.
1: So they chat for quite a significant amount of time before they actually get to see what each other looks like. But strangely, guys, it's funny because, you know, this is all warm and fuzzy. It's great. You know, love is blind. It doesn't matter. You fall in love with the person and not their looks. Yeah. However, they're all good looking.
0: There's no dogs on Love is Blind.

0: Oh, everybody's yeah. like, oh, wow, you're incredibly good looking. Oh, so are you.
1: Yeah, exactly.
0: Wow, surprise, surprise.
1: Totally. Exactly. Well, so, listen, the auditions are open, so you can actually apply to be on this show, which I think is, if you're single, why not shoot your shot? It'd be hilarious. Why not you be a part of a reality TV show?
0: Where do you go to meet people these days? You know, if you strike up a conversation at the grocery store in the produce aisle, people think that's weird now. So this is how you meet people. Go on a TV show. This is the modern way of dating. How else would you...
1: Yeah.
0: How else do you meet someone unless you go on a TV show?
1: If you're squeezing a cantaloupe...
0: Yeah.
1: And starting a conversation with a stranger at the grocery store, I would think that's weird, too.
0: Are you saying I've been going about it wrong? Hey?
1: Yeah, exactly.
0: Wait, which part is it? Is it the squeezing of the cantaloupe and the eye contact?
1: All right, you can knock it. Yeah. Knock, knock.

0: Jack Traffic.
1: Well, we have a couple of collisions on Lougheed Highway. One is westbound right before 222nd. Eastbound, also one right before 222nd. So there's an incident going east direction there around 222nd at Lougheed Highway. So that's causing a bit of a backup. Northbound of the Knight Street Bridge here, if you're heading that direction before 57th, we've got a collision that's backing traffic up a bit. And then getting a lot of volume building on Highway 1 westbound, starting at 1st through the, all the way to the Ironworkers. Pretty slow going right now. Indian Bombay Bistro Burnaby. 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
2: We've got a high about 25 today. It's going to be very nice, very smoky, though, and hazy throughout the day. It is 14 now in Vancouver.
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0: Wake the fun up. 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

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It's Jack Mornings with Christy and Fraser. 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

0: This is Christy and Fraser in the Kintech studio. Big congratulations to Simon Fraser University's Pipe Band, who have won the World Pipe Band Championships in Scotland.
1: Wow.
0: This is the first time since 2010 that a band outside of the UK has won the band championship in Glasgow, and they won on Saturday.
1: Wow, cool.
2: Grade 1 world champions for 2026 are Simon Fraser University, Canada.
1: Right. And you know what?
0: So
1: just a
0: good.
1: A bunch of people wearing kilts.
0: I love it.
1: Cool.
0: This band makes up all walks of life. Listen to them. Listen to them.
1: There is just something about that music. No?
0: Are you going to admit as soon as we were getting the clip ready for you guys and we both started tearing up? There's something about piping. I don't know what it is. It just makes me incredibly emotional.
1: It's you know, there's it's like it's almost eerie sounding.
0: Totally.
1: But also just it's so deep. Man, it's a hard instrument to play. This is really impressive. Yeah, that's
0: They think that they had an edge. The Simon Fraser University Pipe Band has an edge over everybody else. This is like their seventh championship, too, by the way.
1: Yeah,
0: it's because they, as a band, sound

0: Like, it's only one person piping. That's how synced they are.
1: Yeah.
0: I don't know. It's like you're tearing up.
1: We're all pipe fans now. Hey, thank you. Thank you, Simon Fraser University. We're all pipe fans now. Hey, what is that thing that always makes you tear up that's a bit unusual? Because that is for sure. I mean, yeah. I think there's a little bit of this is the fact that, you know, mm-hmm. Simon Fraser won, and that's pretty amazing. But it's the sound of those pipes just brings the tears, man.
0: Just makes you emotional. Yeah. What is that thing for you? That random thing for you, for Fraser, it's everything. That makes you scream crack. What makes you emotional? Yeah. A random thing. Let us know. You can call us. You can text 969-007.

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11: What's that thing that, without fail, brings you to tears, even though you're fighting against it because you're at work? You're in an awkward place to cry, but what are you going to do? There's a pipe band playing, and for some reason, it just always makes you tear up, especially when it's Simon Fraser University becoming the winners of the World Pipe Band Championships. Yeah. First time that a country outside of the UK, you said, has won in ever, right?
12: Since 2010.
11: Since 2010.
12: Like, it's pretty amazing.
11: There's something about those pipes, I gotta tell you.
12: Jeez.
11: Way to go, guys. That's really cool.
12: Mark texts in, the thing that makes me emotional, episode 3 of Star Wars.
11: Good answer.
12: Yeah. That's great. That was Mark's story. Michael said, there's a John Denver and Muppets Christmas song that makes me glossy-eyed and weepy any day of the year.
11: Pass it over if you can tell us the title of that. Hey, when Kermit the Frog sings the Rainbow Connection, too, that's another one.
12: Oh, yeah.
11: The tears all the time.
12: Okay.
11: Okay, Scott, how about you? Go ahead.
13: I have some sort of unprovoked physiological response to Florence and the Machine Dog Days. maybe it's having three daughters. I don't know why.
11: Yeah.
13: But as soon as my body hears that song, I weep. I weep so deeply, I can't control it. What my younger daughters do is they put that song on purpose, and then they stare at me. And I try to act tough, and I end up crying.
11: Yeah, that's
12: good. That's pretty sweet, Scotty.
11: Yeah. All right.
12: Are you tearing up now?
11: Scotty's crying right now. Scotty's crying right now.
14: Okay.
11: Guaranteed to make you cry, Pat.
15: I'm a 6'5", 275-pound ex-football player.
11: Mm-hmm.
15: What makes me cry are puppies.
12: Yes.
11: I know.
12: Yes.
11: There's something about them, right?
15: The way they walk and fall over.
11: I know. They're so silly, aren't they? The little silly, goofy little guys.
15: Just the way they walk and they fall down and they get up like little babies.
12: Oh, they're the best.
11: They are adorable. You know what'll always get me, too, is when you see a soldier coming home from deployment.

0: seeing the dog for the first time, you know?
1: Yeah.
0: And then the dog just goes crazy. Anyway, I guess determined is everything gets me. So, but thanks for sharing, you guys, something that's instantly going to make you cry. And hey, if it isn't the pride of Simon Fraser University winning the World Pipe Band Championships, it's the pipes themselves that'll get
2: you. Oh, my goodness.
0: I'm telling you.
2: Definitely.
0: Yeah, seriously.
2: It's those kilts. It's the whole combo.
0: It's the kilts and the pipe combo. Just makes you cry.

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1: It's this.
0: 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Wake the fun up
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0: Jack 96.9, this is Christy and Fraser. Hope you're having a great morning. We kind of touched on this story last week. You might have read about it over the weekend. In Belgium, these construction workers uncovered gold coins and gold bars. They were redoing a work under a brewery in Belgium, and they're worth $10.5 million. That's how much gold they have found so far.
1: Wow.
0: Yes.
1: Where did that gold come from? I wonder if maybe that was stashed during a world war or something like that. But, I mean, to leave gold bars buried, I just want to know the story that led them there.
0: Oh, totally. You know?
1: Or maybe it was just somebody who had a bunch of gold and was like, I'm burying it in my basement. There's only one safe place to put this.
0: I know, right? Like, I'm talking about they were bringing up buckets of gold coins. It almost looks fake. Like, until, like, the story got picked up by legit sources, I was like, is this for real? But so basically, check out what happens. This gold will go into safekeeping for 5 years until somebody claims it.
1: Okay, what if
0: like, obviously, it's a part of war. They're going to figure out what to do there. The property owner and these guys who are like 18 years old will get it in 5 years. Or like a percentage of it. Yeah.
1: Cool.
0: It's crazy,
1: that's awesome.
0: Hey,
1: does anybody have an ancestor or grandparent or something? Or maybe you moved into a house and you found something that was buried in a basement or hidden in a wall? Because honestly, back in the old days, those were banks for for old timers, right? People would bury money in their basement or hide it in the rafters of the house or something and forget about it or pass away and not tell anybody about it. And then suddenly you're going through grandpa's stuff and realize, wow, grandpa had $10,000 hidden in the walls in the basement. So I don't know if anybody has a story about
0: grandpa,
1: that.
0: Grandpa, where are you hiding your money?
1: Yeah, grandpa, where's
0: no
1: that money?
0: Families fight with each other, hey?
1: Yeah. I don't trust the banks. I'm going to bury it in the basement.
0: There is a website, by the way, if you're like wondering if maybe grandpa left some money. Yeah. It's called bcunclaimed.ca. You can actually search up any, you search your name.
1: Is that right?
0: Search family members' names.
1: Okay, this is bank money or something like that, okay? But you're going to
0: it's not just bank money. It's just,
1: if you want to find, but you might have to dig in your own basement if you want to find the treasure that's buried there, hey? 969-007, hit us up. Ever found something?

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1: Jack traffic.
2: Highway 1 westbound from Willingdon to the Ironworkers. Really slow going. Just a lot of volume there. Nothing happening. Just a lot of cars on the road. So that's all. Other than that, everything else is really moving along well. But if we've missed any traffic info, just pass along to us when you get a chance. 969-007 is the phone number here. 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
3: 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Right now, it is 14.
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9: You guys like Spider-Man? Do you like Spider-Man? Everybody likes Spider-Man. This new Spider-Man movie has turned into a massive hit. It's now become the fourth highest earning a North American box office release of all time. So people keep telling you that no one's going to the movies anymore. Malarkey. People are going to the movies. People are going to the movies
10: again.
9: Yeah,
10: they are.
9: Cineplex reported that they actually had a quarterly growth. Yeah. Like they're actually making money again and people are going out. So it's great. Spider-Man's leading the way.
10: I can't believe it made $2 billion. Like, yeah. I guess because I'm not a Spider-Man person.
9: No.
10: I don't think I've seen any of the movies. Should I be giving in to Spider-Man?
9: Well, I think, it's basically 90% of the movies that are being made right now are Spider-Man movies, so you might as well give in to them. They're just going to keep making them and making them
10: Been in, like, 9 Spider-Man movies. Like, it's insane.
9: People are going to keep going, though, and they're good movies. They're well-done films. So, you know, there's nothing like going to the movie theater, see a movie. You can go ahead. I don't care how big your screen is at home.
10: Big old bucket of popcorn. Right. Oh, my goodness.
9: Nothing beats it.

salutes everyday heroes. Like you, person who introduces people who don't know each other. You're the social glue that makes us all feel less awkward.

0: and Fraser, we are just a little over 2 weeks away from giving away the grand prize for Jack 96.9 Cash Cow, $10,000 and a freezer full of meat.
1: I don't know if you've decided what you'd do with your $10,000 if you were the winner of this grand prize or not, but I've been sort of fantasy shopping for you.
0: What are you going to get?
1: You know, maybe a small boat.
0: What, you're going to get a boat?
1: A small boat.
0: Okay.
1: Yeah, for sure.
0: All right.
1: And then you got a freezer full of beef and a freezer as well. So that's part of it. And plus, if you become a finalist, we automatically give you $100 just right out of off the bat for that. So listen for Moolah Moo. Could happen at any time. Have not heard her this morning, but she is roaming around.
0: I would take some of my $10,000 and start a financial petition to get these two back together. Hey, one last shot.
1: Now that is a smart use for that money. I feel like you might need more than 10 grand, but I appreciate your efforts.
0: Come on, guys.
1: Yeah.
0: One more tour.
1: Just love each other.
0: One more tour.
1: Paul, meet Oates.

0: Jack traffic.
1: Westbound Highway 1, we have a crash right before Boundary Road, so you are backed up to, well, not far beyond that, as a matter of fact. A slowdown started about Sprott, and you're going to be pretty slow going past that accident until you get to the Iron Workers Bridge this morning. We do have a collision here on eastbound Lougheed Highway is where this is, this crash at Maple Ridge here. Actually, a couple, my mistake, it's westbound Lougheed Highway. Right before Highway 7, there, right before 222nd Street, we've got a crash. It's not causing much of a backup, but we actually have a collision on northbound 222nd Street as you approach Lougheed Highway, so that's also causing an issue on Lougheed Highway eastbound. Other than that, nothing else to tell you about. Everything's moving along. 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
2: We have got a high about 25 today, so it's going to be hazy and a little smoky out there. Right now it is 14 in Vancouver.
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0: Brendan Fraser. There has been a new champion crowned over the weekend. The World's Ugliest Dog competition was on Saturday.
1: Well, that's an award you want to win.
0: I guess so. And you know what? This dog isn't that ugly, okay? I've seen some real ugly mugs on some dogs.
1: Who's this little turkey?
0: A 6-year-old pug named Ginny Lou, who is actually okay. the

0: runner-up last year, and this dog's owner has put this dog in this competition 4 times.
1: Oh.
0: Wow.
1: That's the kind of dog parent that probably gets under your skin. I'm thinking, eh?
0: I mean, I know I'm a crazy dog person. I am well aware of it. I am well aware of who I am as a weird dog person.
1: Yeah.
0: I'm not this weird.
1: But you know what, though? That's what happens when you persevere. Finally, Jeannie Lou has won that World's Ugliest Dog competition. I agree. She's not nearly as... She's just, you know, her tongue sticks out. So what? Big deal. So does our dog.
0: The dogs that are featured in this are dogs rescued from puppy mills and shelters and stuff. And some of their mugs are just like, wow.
1: And why do you enter your dog into this competition 4 years in a row? Well, because you can win $5,000.
0: Yeah.
1: So Jeannie Lou's getting $5,000. You get a trophy. You get to brag about it. And then they do the TV tour and they get to go around and hit all the big talk shows.
0: Yeah, exactly.
1: And be on TV, which just, you know, I'm sure turns into a massive, massive amount of money, social media influencing,
0: exactly.
1: All that.
0: Exactly. Endorsements. All of a sudden you got an Instagram. You're making money off the dog.
1: And also,
0: I see you.
1: Jeannie Lou gets featured on a mug root beer can. Her little mug's going to be on a mug root beer can, too.
0: Well, there you go.
1: Isn't that cute? Good for Jeannie Lou. A face, and everybody could love, actually. Yeah. She's adorable.
0: She's pretty cute, actually.

0: 96.9, this is Christy and Fraser in the Kintec studio.
1: Well, hey, you guys like flag football? Well, you're going to start. You're going to become a huge fan.
0: Mm-hmm.
1: Yeah, flag football is being introduced in 2028 at the Summer Olympics in Los Angeles, and Canada will be there. Canadian women beat the United States. We beat the United States.
0: Say it again.
1: We beat the U.S. here to win the Flag Football World Championships and earn that berth at the 2028 Olympics. So,
0: it's quite a sport of stealth, by the way.
1: Yeah, you a lot of running.
0: Which I didn't know.
1: Big time. Super tough sport. So, hey, we're super proud. We're all instantly huge flag football fans. We'll all be there in 2028. Our men's team qualified as well. So, let's get out there and
0: do some flagging.
1: Yeah.

0: 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Wake the fun up with Christy and Fraser, broadcasting live from the Kintech studio.
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1: Sorry I'm late.
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0: Jack 96.9, this is Christy and Fraser, and Moolah is here. And Moolah, when are you going to do a little mooing?
1: Nothing, I know.
0: Nothing yet.
1: Where are you? Come on.
0: But she will be mooing. We have to get you in to be a finalist for Jack 96.9's Cash Cow.
1: All right, so when you hear Moolah mooing, yes, it will happen today. Hasn't happened yet, but Moolah moo will pop in here today and moo for you. And when you hear her moo, that's when you text in the keyword. Mm-hmm. And the keyword, which is cow, by the way. It always is cow every time. But you got a window to text it in. And then we call one of you right away, offer you $100. Well, we give you $100. We weren't going to offer it to you. We're going to give it to you.
0: Yeah, I mean, if you don't want it, I guess we'll take it back.

0: wanted. And then we'll make you a finalist for Jack's Cash Cow. So that finalist will win 10 grand and a freezer full of beef.
1: And we will be calling one of the finalists live on September 3rd to win that $10,000 cash and the freezer full of meat and accept an invite to the barbecue you will be hosting.
0: It's an odd pressure to put on people, but I guess. Sure. We like steaks.
1: Yeah, we do. All right.

0: Wake the fun up. It's Jack Mornings with Christy and Fraser. 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From steel toes to weekend clothes.
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wake the fun up. 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
1: Walk around with a clipboard and check things off while shaking your head. It'll make your coworkers feel super at ease to know you're looking out for them.

0: Jack 96.9, this is Christy and Fraser in the Kintech studio. Hope you're having an amazing little Monday. It's going to be hazy and smoky out there today, but we should get up to about 25, it looks like.
1: All right, beautiful. Well, back to school, I know. Are you ready for it, parents? The freedom is within reach. they're soon going to be heading back, but I know it's an expensive time of the year as well. You got to get the new shoes and all the school supplies, and it costs a lot, especially if you got a few of them.
0: We are giving away $500 to Walmart for back to school. So what you have to do is send in a story about when your kid caused shenanigans at school, and text it into school with your story to 969-007. And we pick someone every Friday until we get back to school for kids.
1: We call this spill and tell. Mm-hmm. So, you know, kids heard something at home, went to school, repeated it.
0: Yeah.
1: Maybe you got a phone call home, had to explain why they said that at that particular time at school. It was just a rather embarrassing moment. If you share that story, mm-hmm. Well, you could win $500 on Friday at Walmart. Wouldn't that be lovely?
0: It's so funny because kids get calls home, but, you know, for us, we used to get these recordings. So as long as you beat your parents home deleted
1: it.
0: Answering machine, you were golden.
1: Back in my day, you didn't get calls home. The teachers just didn't care enough.
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0: is a dolphin doing stand-up comedy.
1: That was random.
0: And so is this.
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0: This is Christy and Fraser. It looks like we should get up to about 25 for today. It's going to be smoky and hazy out there. It is 14 right now. It's going to be a pretty nice week for us.
1: Well, before we get to things we learned on the show, just heads up, we got three collisions between Willingdon and the Iron Workers westbound Highway 1. So, going to be moving pretty slow if you're headed in that direction here. Now, things we learned on the show today. We learned that we, as Canadians, are really good at the game of flag football and defeated the Americans this week to become the world champions and qualify for the 2028 Summer Olympics in Los Angeles, where this will be one of their introductory sports.
0: So cool. So,
1: the Canadian men finished third in their tournament, but still will qualify and go on. So
0: I know these are incredibly talented athletes, but a part of me is like, you might have a shot at flag football.
1: You think so?
0: I don't know.
1: Okay.
0: Used to play at school. It was pretty good.
1: I know that Nathan Rourke, BC Lions quarterback, said he was going to go try and play for the Canadian men's team. So you got a pretty high level of talent here if he's interested in playing. Also, Canada. More accomplished by Canada, and specifically the Pipers from Simon Fraser University, won the World Pipe Band Championship in Scotland this weekend.
0: Amazing.
1: It's the first time since 2010 that a pipe band outside of the UK has won this. So, and they're Simon Fraser University. Way to go, you guys. It's awesome. If you get a chance today, go check out Ginny Lou, the pug who won the World's Ugliest Dog competition. You know what? A beauty is in the eye of the beholder, because Ginny Lou looks pretty cute
0: to me.
1: She's
0: beautiful.
1: So if you get a chance, go and check her out today. It'll make your day brighter, better, I'm sure.
0: You

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I know you can. Here's the Verve on Jack.

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0: Bob, we were talking just now about the meat. You seem pretty excited about that for the most part.
1: No, I mean, it's just who can afford it. So
0: true that. But with $10,000, yeah, you could. You don't really need the beef, but...
1: I know. But it's even better to have a freezer full of beef and $10,000.
0: So. Exactly, exactly. Then you can save that cash for the good stuff.
1: Exactly. You got it.
0: What would you do with 10 grand?
1: Well, that's a good question. You know, I'd have to ask the boss, see where it goes. But, you know, house rentals have been an ongoing thing for about 18 years, so be maybe the end of it. So,
0: or maybe a drop in the bucket.
1: Or maybe a drop in the bucket. Yeah.
0: All right, well,
1: been there, you know.
0: Yeah, I do. And you are now set. $100, Richard Rob. Congratulations. Keep listening for the cash cow. Moolah could show up again at any time. Here's Katy Perry on Jack.

0: another reading of Jack Poetry.
1: Josie's on a vacation far away. 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So many things I want to say.

0: the fun up with Christy and Fraser.
1: As far as I know, more expensive, fancier bottles of wine are usually wrapped in bubble wrap. So it was one of those situations. Yeah. She had stuff everywhere.
2: Yeah, you know. But, you know, it's funny. Yeah. In a city where people largely ignore people, just everybody came out of, people were pouring out of nearby businesses. They were like, ma'am, are you okay? Oh. I saw what happened. I'm so sorry.
1: I'm so sorry about your wine.
0: Jack Mornings with Christy and Fraser.
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2: 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Jack 96.9 will shout it from the rooftop that Weezer is coming to Vancouver. 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

Sound Clash, When the Night Feels My Song. It's on Jack 96.9. Good afternoon. It's Darren here. Still filling in for Jason Manning. I ain't complaining, though, because if I weren't, I'd be waking up super early to be producing for Christy and Fraser. So I will allow a few weeks of sleeping in before I have to start waking up at 3 a.m. again. Because I'm also starting to realize my age. I was on Galliano Island. Took a little ferry to Galliano over the weekend. Went to a wedding. The wedding was on Saturday. It's, Monday, 10 minutes after 2. Still hungover.

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1: It's something unpredictable, but in the end, it's right. I hope you had the time of your life.

song has been ruined for me since like 2004. There was like maybe even longer. There's been like a solid decade where people were using that for their graduation songs every single year. Like a decade of people, graduation ruined because it was just everybody got the same grad song. And then Vitamin C came in with the graduation song and ruined everybody else's great time. But another thing, like a formative memory based around Green Day's Good Riddance, it's Darren, by the way, filling in for Jason Manning, Jack 96.9, was the fact that that was the first song my brother Dylan learned on guitar when he was like 16 or 17 years old. And I'll never forget it because I'd be in my room and I would just hear bang da dang da bang da dang da dang da bang da dang bang da dang da dang da dang da dang. And this would go on ad nauseum for hours to the point where I was like sitting in my bedroom praying for it to stop when all of a sudden I hear my other brother burst forth from his domicile, walk down across the basement over to Dylan's room, kick the door open, go, shut up! And then he'd walk back to his bedroom.

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for sets. It's on Jack 96.9. Good afternoon. Darren, 2:30. Sad news to wake up to this morning. I wasn't sure if you knew about it yet, but Hayden Panettiere, actress has been around for a while. She was on Heroes. She played the cheerleader, Save the Cheerleader, Save the World, Scream 4, Remember the Titans, one of my favorite movies, has unfortunately passed away at the age of 36. The family is asking, obviously, for, you know, to respect their privacy during this time. And it's never good to have an announcement about anyone passing, but 36, arguably, far too young. And I think you throw on the first season of Heroes just to really remember how awesome she was. Bring It On, All or Nothing, she was also in. Omega and Alpha, like so many great movies. And from experiences that people have been sharing online, just sounded like she was a lovely person as well. So very sad news as Hayden Panettiere, unfortunately, passing away at the age of 36 yesterday.

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didn't really ring as true as it does these days. I'm always out for a good time, but in fact, not a long time, because I'm trying to get the hell out of there by like 9:30 p.m. max. It's Jack 96.9. I'm Darren, filling in for Jason Manning for the next little while. Fun little message I just got from our promo team, simply saying, hey, Darren, do you think you'd have some time on your show today to give away some Weezer tickets? And I said, well, great news. I'm hungover and barely able to figure out how to put on a show in general. So this makes my job a heck of a lot easier. How would you like to go to see Weezer at Rogers Arena on September 12th? Does that sound like something you might be into? Does that sound like something that excites you? Well, then just text in our code word for today, which is simply Weezer. Like I said, I'm not feeling too good today after that wedding on Saturday. So I'm going to make it nice and easy for not only you to get in for, but for me to execute. Text in Weezer and your name to 969-007, and you'll be in for a pair of tickets to go and see Weezer at Rogers Arena. Get it?

Mountain Slugs, making it work. It's on Jack 96.9. Good afternoon. Darren here, filling in for Jason Manning for the next couple of weeks, and then I'll return to my regular scheduled duties of producing Christine Fraser in the morning. Jack Cash Cow, how would you like 10 grand for a freezer full of beef? Or just $100 for simply getting through at 96.9007. Well, that's exactly what we're doing here. Final couple of weeks before the grand prize draw for the Cash Cow is going to go down. And the way that it works, in case you don't know yet, which is wild to me because we've been doing this for like 2 months. But anyway, you listen from 6 a.m. to 6 p.m. Monday through Friday. When you hear the Cash Cow moo, you will then text the code word to 969007. One of you then will be chosen and possibly get through to $100. Then you will be put into the grand prize draw for $10,000 and a freezer full of beef. I always wish I could win contests. Working in radio, I obviously don't get to. But this one hurts especially bad. A freezer full of beef? Do you know how much that would cost? I saw a steak the other day that was barely the size of the palm of my hand, and it was $30. This is a freezer full of those, man. 969-007. Be listening for that cue to text.

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Club, rise up. It's on Jack 96.9, 334. I'm Darren. Good afternoon. And was surprised that I get to surprise you with Weezer tickets. Yeah, September 12th at Rogers Arena. Weezer's going to be there. And I was literally just messaged maybe a half hour ago, possibly more, saying, hey, do you want some tickets to give away on your show today? Yeah, I kind of do. Text Weezer and your name, 969-007. You'll be entered in immediately for those tickets to go and see Weezer live at Rogers Arena on September 12th. I'll make that draw just before 6. 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

Talking Heads. Once in a lifetime. On Jack 96.9. Good afternoon. I'm Darren, filling in for Jason Manning for a couple of weeks. Right now, people's opinions on their most formative albums are going viral due to a podcast that was talking about it. But I was like, yeah, that's actually a good question, because everyone's formative years were different from everyone else's formative years. Like, I grew up in the early aughts, graduated in 2004, very millennial. And my, like, albums that I feel like shaped the music I still listen to and the albums I still listen to being 40, Blink 182, Take Off Your Pants and Jacket. That one, I damn near wore out. I was listening to it so much. AFI, Sing the Sorrow, that was the kickoff to my emo years. Fingerless Gloves, Skin Tight Pants, Guy Liner, you name it, I was wearing it. AFI, yeah, I was going for my best Davey Havoc during that time. System of a Down, Toxicity, that was another album that I just remember blaring so much it ticked my parents off, especially Toxicity. They weren't a fan. Godsmack's Awake, that was like grade 10 for me, starting to move away from, like, because I grew up listening like Bryan Adams and stuff that my parents did, and then Godsmack came out and I was like, oh, heavier, what is this awakening within me, heavy drums and guitar, okay. And then the very first album I ever bought, because I got a stereo system for Christmas when I was younger, Silverchair's Neon Ballroom. That one has always stuck with me. So many bangers of a song on that album. And because it was my very first CD, we went to the big metropolis of Medicine Hat, Alberta, if you've ever heard of it. I grew up in a small town in Saskatchewan. And when we wanted to go to the big city, it was Medicine Hat, the HMV. There was a mall there. We didn't have one where I grew up when I was younger. So I went to the HMV, got Silverchair's Neon Ballroom, and then drove home. I didn't. My parents did, because I was like 10. Drove back to Leader and put it in and just blared it, and like that opened my eyes to music in general. I'm curious what your formative albums were, the ones that still stick with you, the ones that like influenced your music taste. 96.9 007.

created our musical taste. For me, it was a lot of like early aughts punk. Blink-182, AFI, System of a Down, Silverchair, Godsmack kind of influenced my heavier metal tastes as I matured, as it were. And I want to know what yours were. 969-007, getting some great texts in here. Colleen, The Wall. Really, anything from Pink Floyd. You honestly cannot go wrong with that. Daniel texting in as well, saying the Master of Puppets cassette tape by Metallica. Both side A and B were the same. It was a short album. Yes, it was, but it was pretty awesome at the same time. Another text coming in from Stenner saying, for me, it was anything from BTO to Alice Cooper and Kiss. The 70s absolutely rocked. I can't speak for it. I didn't blink into existence until the mid-80s, but from everything I've seen on TV and movies, yeah, the 70s looked like they were a pretty sweet time. What were your formative albums?

Jack salutes everyday heroes. Like you, person who moves their umbrella so others don't get clipped in the face. You demonstrate elite situational awareness.

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8: 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Things seem to be moving fine enough. Your usual traffic volume happening, but no major incidents or anything to report that are slowing things down. 96.9007. If you see something for me, though, tonight down to a low of 14 before it gets back up to 23 tomorrow with a mix of sun and cloud. Wednesday, sunshine and 23. And Thursday, sunny and 25. It's mostly cloudy and 21 right now.
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It's on Jack 96.9. I've already started up the cue word for you to go and see Weezer, The Gathering with the Shins and Silver Sun Pickups. 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And you could be off to go and see Weezer. 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

Jack 96.9, I'm Darren. The cash cow is nearing its final moo. That's going to be happening next month. So still a couple of weeks here left for the cash cow and your shot at $10,000 in a freezer full of beef. And possibly just $100 for getting through at 96.9007. When you hear our cash cow moo, that is going to be your cue to text a code word to 96.9007. That code word could win you $100 flat just for getting through. But more importantly, it'll put you in the running for 10 grand and a freezer full of beef. That's going to be happening Monday to Friday, 6 a.m. to 6 p.m. The Jack Cash Cow. 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
5: 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No incidents to report on. The Massey Tunnel's looking good. I'm seeing up here that it looks like the Iron Workers is good. Port Mann is good. Traffic's pretty good. I don't got many delays or anything to tell you about. Your usual end of day volume and traffic, but no major incidents that are slowing things down. If you see something, let me know. 96.9 007. 14 tonight, few clouds, warming back up to 23 tomorrow with a mix of sun and cloud and sunshine and 23 on Wednesday. It's mostly cloudy and 21 right now.
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